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Yeah, okay, then there's a story that a lot of us been through at one time or another, one kind of way or another. About a cat running around town, and his old lady think she don't want him around, and a whole lot of people from across the tracks are putting him down. But nobody don't want to face up to that the cat has something, but clearly everybody's against him because the cat might be a little bit different. So he goes on the road to be a voodoo child. Come back and be a magic boy. Right now we're tuning on him and waiting down the train station, waiting for his train to come in so we can do his thing.

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